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0: De un jovencito latino. I'm going to say he's maybe like 12 years old, 13 years old. Mm-hmm. Y está en el aeropuerto con su papá. Está a punto de despedir a su papá en el aeropuerto porque su papá va a ir al mundial, a ver un partido del mundial.
1: Yeah.
0: And they made him think that he wasn't going to go.
1: With that haircut, that kid's going somewhere.
0: He's going places. He's looking better than Cristiano Ronaldo.
1: Uh-huh.
0: Y al final le dicen a su hijo, mijo, tú también vas a ir conmigo a ver un partido del mundial. Aquí está tu maletita, tu ropa, y el niño empieza a llorar like this on Father's Day weekend, bro. Like, come on, I love these stories. Go check out the video, man. It's a beautiful moment.
1: Is that a hint to your daughters?
2: Hey, only Latino parents will straight up traumar their kids.
0: What do you mean?
2: Just to go viral. Like, hey, wait, we're gonna pretend we're not gonna take that fool, make them all sad, and then at the end time, you're gonna take them.
1: We made it.
2: Vamos a irnos viral.
0: Oye, hablando de kids and parents, I want to give you guys an update on Ariela, my daughter's soccer journey. Muchas gracias. A lot of you have been DMing me like, ¿qué pasó en el partido del Rose Bowl this week? ¿En qué este que el otro?
1: The recap. You're always with the recap.
0: I know.
1: But no, you're pulling nothing.
0: We've been so busy. So check out that. For those of you that missed it, so our daughter had an amazing tournament season, right? They went 8 tournaments in a row without losing and winning the championship. Gracias a Dios, Team XFC, the Chino Hills. Pero la historia está muy chida porque el primer torneo que llegaron de fútbol, they went to the first championship and they lost against South LA, an amazing team. They lost in the last 3 minutes. Heartbreaking. We didn't see that team till the last tournament of the season.
1: Damn.
0: Y fue como la revancha. Our daughter's team was undefeated by then. They start off losing 1-0 against South LA in el último championship game del torneo. Y Alina ended up tying the game, 3 minutes left. We went to overtime. And little Reagan scored the winning goal. Y el equipo de Ariela XFC won. So basically, they were like even now.
3: Yeah.
0: Well, South LA invited my daughter's team to play at the Rose Bowl this weekend, which is such a blessing porque llevé a mis hijas por primera vez junto con mi esposa a ver a la selección de México jugar at the legendary stadium del Rose Bowl. Like 70 to 80,000 people was amazing. Mm-hmm. And then 2 weeks later, so este fin de semana, little Ariela got to play there on the field.
4: Wow.
0: Eddie, your family came out. It was a vibe, man.
3: Great
0: shout out to Neff también, salieron. Long story short, guys, we got to play against South LA.
1: And what?
0: It was a friendly game, but not really.
4: Yeah,
0: you know what I'm saying?
1: We needed to know.
0: South LA went up 1-0 on us. Remember that, Eddie?
3: Yep.
0: Y faltando 3 minutos, otra vez, Alina ties the game for us.
1: Wow.
0: Empata el partido y terminó en empate.
4: That's so lame. Why didn't you guys go to penalties or overtime?
0: No, it's beautiful. Así debe de terminar. Both teams deserve to be even.
3: Yeah, it's about penalties, bro. Yeah, we all said
4: penalties.
3: That.
4: Yeah.
0: No, because then one team would have lost. They would have started chillando, and then I would have cried.
1: It builds the grit.
0: You know what I'm saying?
2: Nah, entonces, ¿para qué fueron a Rose Bowl si no están ahí a cascarear? Eso lo podrían haber hecho acá en el Parque de los Patos.
1: $40
2: No. Donde se toman fotos las quinceañeras ahí en frente del laguito, güey.
4: Everybody has a Parque de Patos.
0: Yeah. Either way, I think it ended in a just way. Neither team had the advantage. Shout out to South LA and Team XFC. What an amazing season. XFC ended the season with 36 games in a row without losing.
2: Qué gran bendición,
0: man. All right, coming up next, familia. Hoy es Becky G se aventó tremendo discurso.
4: Yeah.
0: A super inspiring speech at a graduation. Let's dive into it next.

0: Somos el Shaboy Show. This has been an amazing class of 2026. Saludos a todos los graduados y graduadas. Yeah. Me encanta ver todas las historias tan lindas que están saliendo of our Latino students doing it big and doing it amazing. Kim, I want you to tell us also about your sister graduating from UCLA this weekend. But first, I want to go to this amazing and inspiring keynote speech at a Latino graduation ceremony for UC Santa Cruz en el norte de California, de Becky G.
1: Wow.
0: Ahora, ¿por qué fue tan especial? What did it mean so much to Becky G to speak at UC Santa Cruz? Escuchemos.
2: Is that this honor is much closer to my heart than some could have imagined. Después de emigrar de Tepatitlán, Jalisco, México, my great-great-abuelo, Alejandro Martín Pérez, took pride in picking strawberries in the fields of Watsonville.
0: Eso. Watsonville!
2: He received the key to the city of San Juan Bautista just down the street a few years before leaving this earth in 1999 at the age of 107 years old.
0: Impresionante. Qué honor para tu abuelito, Becky G, for you to be honoring him in this way. And that hits close to home porque mis suegros todavía viven en Watsonville.
3: Yeah.
0: And they pick strawberries for almost 20 years in those fields. Mucha gente campesina. Así que saludos a todos de Watsonville. Y muchas gracias por todo su apoyo y escucharnos. Los queremos mucho.
1: Yes.
0: Ahora, here is that inspiring speech from Becky G. Escuchemos.
2: We must continue to challenge this idea that we don't belong. Or the classic, there's only one seat at the table mentality. We instead should be asking, what table are they talking about? Because not our table. We dance on our tables.
4: Tableras.
2: Everyone eats at our tables.
0: Yeah. Eso sí. Echale agua a los frijoles.
2: And as Benito reminded us at the Super Bowl, kids take naps at the tables while we dance and eat. So why look for permission or validation that keeps us in this space of other when actually look around, we are everywhere.
0: That's right.
4: We love to multiply.
2: So please remember this the next time that you guys are in a boardroom or on a stage or in a position where anyone makes you feel like you don't belong, you are exactly where you're supposed to be. And even though the journey can feel lonely sometimes, you are never truly alone porque juntos somos más.
0: Eso que ni que. Me encantó el mensaje de comunidad de Becky G at UC Santa Cruz in her speech. And it is true, man. As you go into these places where a lot of Latinos are not at, let's look out for each other. Don't think of it as like, oh, there's only one seat at the table, so I gotta beat this other Latino or Latina. No, al contrario. Hay que apoyarnos cuando lleguemos a estos lugares altos, you know? And more Latinos are reaching these heights, so let's continue supporting each other. Kim, congratulations a tu hermanita Jasmine.
1: Gracias.
0: Graduated from UCLA. Oh. What was your takeaway from her amazing graduation ceremony?
1: That was a ceremony like I've never seen before. It was the UCLA Latino graduation, and it's been going on for about 30 years. And it's completely student-run and student-built.
0: Qué chido.
1: And they had performances del Caribe, cumbia sonidera.
0: Eso.
1: And it was honestly
0: a party.
1: Tremendo. All the students left their chairs and were dancing for about 20 minutes. And we were just watching people in the stands dancing. It was everything.
0: Qué rico. People dancing on the table like Becky G said.
3: Oh, let's go.
0: I love it, man. Shout out to the class of 2026.
1: Woo!
0: Recuerda esto, que todo lo que haces no solamente te representa a ti, representa tu apellido y a todos nosotros como latinos. So keep conquering, baby.
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0: En menos de 10 minutos, we got Celebrity Cheeseman coming your way. Primo Vane, ¿qué es lo que hay?
3: Peso Pluma celebrates a birthday and his ex, Kenya Os's bestie, speaks out about the breakup. Ooh. 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
2: Okay, Becky G and Selena Gomez are coming with new music, and Becky G confirms it.
1: Let's go.
2: Yeah, so she was at an event over the weekend y le preguntaron qué onda con.

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0: Dice, si quieres ver pechonalidad y tremendo booty, págame la cirugía.
3: But see, it's that simple.
0: And you won't just get it on pictures, you'll get it 3D. You know what I'm
1: saying?
0: In
1: real life,
0: en carne propia lo vas a agarrar, baby. That's it, that easy. Prima Vane, es infidelidad. Let's see, you got a man and he's liking the pics of some buchonas.
1: Dang, miracle, I have a man. No, but I think yes, because okay, now you're thinking, are you going to be thinking about this girl when you're with me? Or are you thinking about these girls that you're liking when you're with me?
4: Like, Prima Vane, the answer is yes. Any man, y te lo digo por experiencia, yo por qué razón veo puras cuentas de buchonas.
1: Damn.
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1: Oh.
4: Yo pienso en las buchonas que les hice like.
3: Ew.
4: Y me ayuda, me motiva mi soldadito pa' que se, digo, soldadote pa'
1: soldadito. Do you try the next time with Bad Bunny? Oh, damn.
0: Kim, is this cheating? Your man, Eddie, right here, liking a buchona or anything like that, like liking her pictures or videos.
3: It's hard to say because I don't think it's cheating, at least in our experience, because it's never happened.
4: And it better not happen, Eddie.
3: Yeah. Seriously, like, we have each other's face on the phone, so yeah. Not que ver. But yeah, I think he just likes like... UFC, men in booty shorts. He likes soccer.
4: Está
3: he likes
4: preocupante.
3: Memes.
1: No.
3: ¿Qué más? That's it.
0: Yeah, look, Prima Vane, I disagree with you, and Kim, I agree with you. I don't think it's cheating. No, es infidelidad. Ahora, it is extremely disrespectful, and it is wrong, but I don't think it's cheating just for liking another girl's picture.
1: Nah.
4: ¿Y qué opina tu esposa de eso, Chavi Boy?
1: Oh, shoot. Good one, mi Joe.
0: Mi esposa va a estar de acuerdo conmigo.
4: Pues hay que hablarle to find
1: let's
4: out.
1: Yeah,
4: if she catches you liking pictures de una buchona.
1: Nice.
0: Why are you guys always trying to make me fight with my wife? No.
4: Dude, I don't need a call.
0: I don't need a call. I already know she's going to agree with me.
1: You can't speak for her. Let's hear from her.
3: Yeah.
4: Tiene miedo. Tiene miedo. Quiere llorar. Quiere llorar. No se preocupe. Yo sé el número de Janet. Le vamos a hablar a continuación.
3: Yeah.
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0: Haters.
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2: Y conquista mi amor. ¡Oh!
1: Y las mujeres go crazy.
3: You know who also went crazy? Eddie's high school Spanish teacher.
4: Oh, man. Boy show. It's like failing Spanish class and then realizing, ching, I'm a no sabo kid.
5: No sabo power.
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0: you don't know, now you know.
1: And if you don't know, now you know.
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2: Dímelo, Chavoy.
3: A echarle ganas, se ha dicho, familia. Empezamos con buenas noticias para ti y para el mundo entero. El presidente Trump confirmó que sí se llegó a un acuerdo de paz con Irán finalmente. Here's ABC News with more details on the deal.
4: Both agree the U.S. will lift its blockade of Iranian ports, and Iran will reopen the Strait of Hormuz, which it closed when President Trump launched the war. Mm-hmm. The fate of Iran's nuclear program, the reason the U.S. went to war in the first place, will be addressed in another 60-day period of talks, though the president today claimed a win.
5: Iran will not have a nuclear weapon. They fully agreed to that with strong policing powers.
3: God willing, peace remains in the Middle East. Yes. Aquí en adelante. The end of the war with Iran means no more lives lost, and it should reopen the Strait of Hormuz to allow oil to flow freely again. Ahora, este acuerdo del fin de la guerra con Irán has already helped gas prices to fall, y'all.
6: Wow. Okay, amen. We love that.
3: To that. Yes, el nivel nacional del precio de la gasolina bajó 9 centavos esta semana. Nacional. 9 cents, Brianna.
6: I mean, at this point, we take it. Every penny counts.
3: Algo es algo, but we need like another $2 per gallon.
6: Yeah, facts. Remember when it was $2 a gallon? Yeah, that was a good time.
2: So, boy, remember when you used to have cars and you used to push them with your feet? Like the Flintstones?
3: Oh, wow. I remember that. I remember que tenía a cada rato que cambiar de huaraches, güey. Se me quemaban de volada. Anyways, yes. So, gas prices are falling. God willing, this is going to help la economía bajar de precios en otras cosas también. En otra nota interesante, familia, Inglaterra acaba de anunciar that starting next year, social media apps will be banned for children under 16. Wow. Jóvenes menores de 16 años no podrán usar Snapchat, TikTok, el YouTube, Instagram, Facebook y el X. Australia already did this. Do you think it should also be banned here in the U.S., Prima Vane?
6: No, I don't think so. No. Because, dude, 16, that's already like, in U.S., that's like 19, 21 practically. Like,
2: hey, ya están bigotones y peludas.
6: Yeah, like, block it from the little kids. There's too many little kids that be using social media.
3: So maybe like a little bit younger, you're saying. Yeah, like elementary. Ah, orale. Yeah, Kim, what are your thoughts?
7: No, because I think when I was in middle school, you couldn't use Facebook unless you were like 16, 18.
3: Oh,
7: and
3: neta.
7: We would just scroll down and put like, I was born in 1985,
3: yeah. Something like that. Kim dijo 1985 like it's like a thousand years ago. We were just writing. We were born in the 1900s. No, I think it should be banned here in the U.S. as well. I mean, you see the studies, guys. Every study that comes out shows us how much these social media apps and platforms, they cause anxiety and depression in our kids. So why even have it as temptation?
6: In adults too, homie. That's what I'm saying.
3: All right, man. A continuación, we have a few good stories del mundial. Historias que te van a tocar el corazón. No te lo pierdas aquí en el Chavoy Show.
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1: De un jovencito latino, I'm going to say he's maybe like 12 years old, 13 years old. Mm-hmm. Y está en el aeropuerto con su papá, está a punto de despedir a su papá en el aeropuerto porque su papá va a ir al mundial, a ver un partido del mundial.
2: Yeah.
1: And they made him think that he wasn't going to go. Oh.
2: With that haircut,
1: yeah,
2: that kid's going somewhere.
1: He's going places. He's looking better than Cristiano Ronaldo.
2: Uh-huh.
1: Y al final le dicen a su hijo, mijo, tú también vas a ir conmigo a ver un partido del mundial. Aquí está tu maletita, tu ropa, y el niño empieza a llorar like this on Father's Day weekend, bro. Like, come on, I love these stories. Go check out the video, man. It's a beautiful moment.
2: Is that a hint to your daughters?
3: Hey, only Latino parents will straight up traumar their kids.
1: What do you mean?
3: Just to go viral. Like, hey, wait, we're going to pretend we're not going to take that fool, make them all sad, and then at the end time, you're going to take
2: them. We made it.
3: Vamos a irnos viral.
1: Oye, hablando de kids and parents, I want to give you guys an update on Ariela, my daughter's soccer journey. Muchas gracias. A lot of you have been DMing me like, ¿qué pasó en el partido del Rose Bowl this week? ¿En qué este que el otro?
2: The recap. You're always with the recap.
1: I know.
2: And no, you didn't post nothing.
1: We've been so busy. So check out that. For those of you that missed it, so our daughter had an amazing tournament season, right? They went 8 tournaments in a row without losing and winning the championship. Gracias a Dios, Team XFC, the Chino Hills. Pero la historia está muy chida porque el primer torneo que llegaron de fútbol, they went to the first championship and they lost against South LA, an amazing team. They lost in the last 3 minutes. Heartbreaking. We didn't see that team till the last tournament of the season.
2: Damn.
1: Y fue como la revancha. Our daughter's team was undefeated by then. They start off losing 1-0 against South LA in el último championship game del torneo. Y Alina ended up tying the game. 3 minutes left. We went to overtime. Mm. And little Reagan scored the winning goal. Y el equipo de Ariela XFC won. Damn. So basically, they were like even now.
4: Yeah.
1: Well, South LA invited my daughter's team to play at the Rose Bowl this weekend, which is such a blessing porque llevé a mis hijas por primera vez junto con mi esposa a ver a la selección de México jugar at the legendary stadium del Rose Bowl. Like 70 to 80,000 people was amazing. Mm-hmm. And then 2 weeks later, so este fin de semana, little Ariela got to play there on the field.
5: Wow.
1: Eddie, your family came out. It was a vibe, man.
4: Shout out to Neff.
1: También salieron. Long story short, guys, we got to play against South LA.
2: And won.
1: It was a friendly game, but not really.
5: You know what I'm saying?
2: We needed to know.
1: South LA went up 1-0 on us. Remember that, Eddie?
4: Yep.
1: Y faltando 3 minutos, otra vez, Alina ties the game for us.
2: Wow.
1: Empata el partido y terminó en empate.
5: That's so lame, Eddie. You guys go to penalties or overtime.
1: No, it's beautiful. Así debe de terminar. Both teams deserve to be even.
4: Yeah, she got penalties, bro.
2: Yeah,
4: we all said
5: penalties.
4: That.
5: Yeah.
1: Neta hubiera querido penales.
5: Yes.
1: No, because then one team would have lost. They would have started chillando, and then I would have cried. And
2: it builds the grit.
1: You know what I'm saying?
3: Nah, entonces, ¿para qué fueron a Rose Bowl? Se fueron ahí a cascarear. Eso lo podrían haber hecho acá en el Parque de los Patos.
2: $40? No.
3: Donde se toman fotos las quinceañeras ahí en frente del laguito, güey.
5: Everybody has a Parque de Patos.
1: Yeah. Either way, I think it ended in a just way. Neither team had the advantage. Shout out to South LA and Team XFC. What an amazing season. XFC ended the season with 36 games in a row without losing.
2: Damn.
3: Qué gran bendición,
1: man. All right, coming up next, familia. Oye, Becky G se aventó tremendo discurso.
5: Yeah.
1: A super inspiring speech at a graduation. Let's dive into it next.

0: somos el Chiboy Show. This has been an amazing class of 2026. Saludos a todos los graduados y graduadas. Yeah. Me encanta ver todas las historias tan lindas que están saliendo of our Latino students doing it big and doing it amazing. Kim, I want you to tell us also about your sister graduating from UCLA this weekend. But first, I want to go to this amazing and inspiring keynote speech at a Latino graduation ceremony for UC Santa Cruz in Norte de California, the Becky G.
1: Wow.
0: Ahora, ¿por qué fue tan especial? What did it mean so much to Becky G to speak at UC Santa Cruz? Escuchemos.
2: Is that this honor is much closer to my heart than some could have imagined. Después de emigrar de Tepatitlán, Jalisco, México, my great-great abuelo, Alejandro Martín Pérez, took pride in picking strawberries in the fields of Watsonville.
0: Eso. Watsonville!
2: He received the key to the city of San Juan Bautista just down the street a few years before leaving this earth in 1999 at the age of 107 years old.
0: Impresionante. Qué honor para tu abuelito, Becky G, for you to be honoring him in this way. And that hits close to home porque mis suegros todavía viven en Watsonville.
3: Yeah.
0: And they pick strawberries for almost 20 years in those fields. Mucha gente campesina. Así que saludos a todos de Watsonville. Y muchas gracias por todo su apoyo y escucharnos. Los queremos mucho.
1: Yes.
0: Ahora, here is that inspiring speech from Becky G. Escuchemos.
2: We must continue to challenge this idea that we don't belong. Or the classic, there's only one seat at the table mentality. We instead should be asking, what table are they talking about? Because not our table. We dance on our tables.
0: Tableras.
2: Everyone eats at our tables.
0: Eso sí. Echa el agua a los frijoles.
2: And as Benito reminded us at the Super Bowl, our kids take naps at the tables while we dance and eat. So why look for permission or validation that keeps us in this space of other when actually look around, we are everywhere.
0: That's right. We love to multiply.
2: So please remember this the next time that you guys are in a boardroom or on a stage or in a position where anyone makes you feel like you don't belong, you are exactly where you're supposed to be. And even though the journey can feel lonely sometimes, you are never truly alone porque juntos somos más.
0: Eso que ni que... Me encantó el mensaje de comunidad de Becky G at UC Santa Cruz in her speech. And it is true, man. As you go into these places where a lot of Latinos are not at, let's look out for each other. Don't think of it as like, oh, there's only one seat at the table, so I gotta beat this other Latino or Latina. No, al contrario. Hay que apoyarnos cuando lleguemos a estos lugares altos, you know? And more Latinos are reaching these heights, so let's continue supporting each other. Kim, congratulations a tu hermanita, Jasmine.
1: Gracias.
0: Graduated from UCLA. What was your takeaway from her amazing graduation ceremony?
1: That was a ceremony like I've never seen before. It was the UCLA Latino graduation, and it's been going on for about 30 years. And it's completely student run and student built.
0: Qué chido.
1: And they had performances del Caribe, cumbia sonidera.
0: Eso.
1: And it was honestly a party.
0: Tremendo.
1: All the students left their chairs and were dancing for about 20 minutes. And we were just watching people in the stands dancing. It was everything.
0: Qué rico. People dancing on the table like Becky G.
1: Yeah.
0: Said.
3: Let's go.
0: I love it, man. Shout out to the class of 2026.
1: Woo!
0: Recuerda esto, que todo lo que haces no solamente te representa a ti, representa tu apellido y a todos nosotros como latinos. So keep conquering, baby.
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0: En menos de 10 minutos, we got celebrity chisme coming your way. Primo Vane, ¿qué es lo que hay?
3: Peso Pluma celebrates a birthday and his ex, Kenya Os's bestie, speaks out about the breakup. Hermana spills the tea. Find out what went down next.
0: Híjole.

0: 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A darle con todo, prima Vane. ¿Qué es lo que hay?
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0: 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Si cachas a tu vato, a tu hombre, yo man, liking pictures of other women, and you're in a serious relationship, you know, your boyfriend, girlfriend for real, engaged, casados, o ya juntados con hijos. Do you consider that cheating? Si están dándole likes a una muchachona buchona que enseña la pechonalidad, showing a hella booty, is that full-blown cheating or not? Mándanos un mensaje de voz vía DM on Instagram at Shaboy Show.
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0: Así como le hizo Mari, dímelo.
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1: That is so true.
0: Dice, si quieres ver pechonalidad y tremendo booty, págame la cirugía.
3: But see, it's that simple.
0: And you won't just get it on pictures, you'll get it 3D. You know what I'm
1: saying? In real life,
0: en carne propia lo vas a agarrar, baby. That's it, that easy. Prima Vane, es infidelidad. Let's see, you got a man and he's liking the pics of some buchonas.
1: Dang, miracle, I have a man. No, but I think yes, because okay, now you're thinking, are you going to be thinking about this girl when you're with me? Or are you thinking about these girls that you're liking when you're with me?
4: Like, Prima Vane, the answer is yes. Any man, y te lo digo por experiencia, yo por qué razón veo puras cuentas de buchonas.
1: Damn.
4: Porque a veces cuando estoy con una morra que no está al nivel y tengo dificultades, ya sabes, allá, no por mi culpa, sino porque she's not doing a good job.
1: Oh.
4: Yo pienso en las buchonas que les hice like.
3: Ew.
4: Y me ayuda, me motiva mi soldadito para que se, digo, soldadote.
1: Tries the next time with Bad Bunny. Oh, damn.
0: Kim, is this cheating? Your man, Eddie, right here, liking a buchona or anything like that, like liking her pictures or videos.
3: It's hard to say because I don't think it's cheating, at least in our experience, because it's never happened.
4: And it better not happen, Eddie.
3: Seriously, like, we have each other's face on the phone, so not que ver. But yeah, I think he just likes like... UFC, men in booty shorts, he likes soccer,
4: está
3: he likes
4: más preocupante.
3: ¿Y qué más? That's it.
0: Yeah, look, Prima Vane, I disagree with you, and Kim, I agree with you. I don't think it's cheating, no, es infidelidad. Ahora, it is extremely disrespectful, and it is wrong, but I don't think it's cheating just for liking another girl's picture.
1: Nah.
4: ¿Y qué opina tu esposa de eso, Chavi Boy?
1: Oh, shoot. Good one, mi Joe.
0: Mi esposa va a estar de acuerdo conmigo.
4: Pues hay que hablarle to find
1: let's
4: out.
1: Yeah,
4: she catches you liking pictures de una buchona.
1: Nice.
0: Why are you guys always trying to make me fight with my wife? No, I don't need a call. I don't need a call. I already know she's going to agree with me.
1: You can't speak for her. Let's hear from her.
3: Yeah.
4: Tiene miedo. Tiene miedo. Quiere llorar. Quiere llorar. No se preocupe. Yo sé el número de Janet. Le vamos a hablar a continuación.
3: Yeah. Slide into our DMs.
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1: ¡Ay! ¡Ay!
3: Also went crazy? Eddie's high school Spanish teacher.
4: Oh, show. It's like failing Spanish class and then realizing, I'm a no sabo kid.
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